For you are unique and like no one else. Take me to places where others never go. Take me to places that only you know.

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I know she ain't gonna relate. What's this?

0: Yeah, yeah, all of that good shit. It's the sound of a sharp one. Live and direct sharp from it. East London.
1: Sharpen it.
0: E-A-S-T-L-O-N-D-O-N. Like, it's R to the A. Niggas know I lock off the dance when I spray. See that man in the rave, jump off stage. Swear my life, there's no dancing today. R-A-Z to the O-M-C's, look stressed when I flow.
1: Facts.
0: Even in school, weren't nobody testing me, bro. They yet to get set, but I'm raring to go. They yet to get set, but I'm raring to. Hey, hold tight over the edge, innit?
1: Over the.
0: International business. Met the needle, touch wax. Turn this up to the max.
1: Facts.
0: I get door. 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

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So tell me, G, who's darker than me?

Welcome to breathe some fresh air in the wonderful mountains in the great country of Amber. 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

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But we live for him, and they don't care. So with our eyes, we'll say, beware.

Welcome to breathe some fresh air in the wonderful mountains in the great country of Amber. 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

blocked in. 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

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Thank you. 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This is why I'm not tolerated. 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

I am my mother's son. Son of the soil, son of the father, son of grandmother, grandfather, great aunt on earth, born running, born blue.

contexts and modes of expression which are fixed beyond comparison to alien transmission. This is a world of swift curvatures, fabric of a region where we have built homes and new societies, securities, where we have moved upon the waters, transforming darkness into energy.

We were iconic, tremendous. Coming down from the mainland in canoes, we might have even traveled transcendentally. Hallucinating in the astral, seeking life, bearing stars. Becoming human, becoming wise. I am a link in the chain, a degree of light, a sparkle in the rain, a glint, a poem with no words, from a place where we measure distance by breath.

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0: vivant, l'égocentrique freak qui nique ta clique se barre en se marrant.
1: The Bruce Cooper flip is terrifying. 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I kick the shit raw like ODB and Method Man.

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